just 15 years old and is wasting no time, no siree, getting her career going. This past year, she was nominated for a CMAB for Youth Artist of the Year. That's a pretty big deal. And now that she has a song out, she isn't planning on slowing down. And we'll find out also how she balances being a student in high school and how that may or may not impact her performance schedule. Well, this weekend's lineup features some new tunes, some past favorites coming back to the show, and we are kicking things off with this new one. It comes from a CCMA and CMAB award-winning act. You may know her better as Haley Benedict. Haley, this year, is nominated for Innovative Campaign of the Year for her campaign on her song, Carl Dean, which is inspired by the love shared between the recently passed Carl Dean as well as, yes, we are all still in mourning, the loss of Dolly Parton. May they rest in peace. This one, though, it is a fun, upbeat one, and with some students returning to the classroom either Monday or Tuesday, some after Labor Day, they're bound to do some partying. And here is her latest one. This one is Party Without You.

River Country Rising Stars, Chris Goodwin Band, back here on the show with their latest single that Chris played for us on the third anniversary bash, Always a Sad Song. I'm hoping Chris and the boys find themselves in Saskatoon in a few weeks for the CCMAs, but hey, the trip from Prince George is a little far, and they already got a trip planned for Edmonton for next weekend, where they'll be doing a show there. Unfortunately, I can't get down there for that, not with my little trip to Saskatchewan planned. So, fingers are crossed they find themselves in Saskatoon, but hey, when you're traveling from Prince George, it can be a little far, a little far. But we do have a couple of returning songs on the way here for you. Colt McLaughlin and his 86 Caddy are on the way, but right now, we're cranking up a little Carly Kriske and Happy Hour After You.

0: Daddy's 86 Caddy. I wish I could recall the day we met. But what I wouldn't give to shake his hand again.
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Welcome back to River Country Rising Stars. Caddo returns with a song the radio knows. Oh, yes, the radio knows. We know all. I'm messing with you. But hey, Caddo has been busy and planning some big things, so we hope to be hearing lots more from him coming up soon. Well, it is great to see plenty of new music coming from this up-and-coming artist who hails from Quebec. And a few years ago, she was a top of the country finalist alongside Zach McPhee. Zach would end up being the winner. But hey, she's immensely talented and so glad she's been putting out a lot of new music lately. It is Trudy, and she is back here on the show with her new one, Honey, How I Lost My Mind. So let's kick back, relax, and enjoy.

0: go.
1: There's Brooke MacArthur back here on the show with Good Girl Go. Some big news with the emerging artist from PEI. Brooke recently got engaged a few weeks back, so congratulations to her and her fiance on the engagement. Very nice, very nice. Hopefully they have an amazing wedding when the time comes. Well, we got a new one here for you. It is a fun new one, and it comes from a gentleman from Central Alberta, Mr. Travis Dolter. This one will probably have you singing along shortly into it. Let's kick back, relax, and crank up some Brown Liquor.

0: 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Oh, it was me.
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6: 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We're getting closer and closer to hearing from our headliner, Miss Evie Marston, and her debut single, Everything Comes Back to You. But first, you know we got a few more tunes that gotta get played first. And this one comes from a guy whose continued success means his time on River Country Rising Stars could be coming to an end soon. And strangely, it's for good reasons, because he's becoming an established artist, his music and his career are taking off. But that moment is not now, because we got him here on the show. It's Mr. Morgan Griffiths. He has had back-to-back top five singles pretty much in a year. That is next to unheard of, especially for somebody who is a truly independent artist. No label, nothing, just him. He is cranking out amazing tunes, and this is one he played for us back on the third anniversary bash. So crank it up. When I say that, I mean we're going past 10. We're going to 11. We're going to 12. Heck, we're going to 21 Blackjack for a little Boondocks right here on River Country Rising Stars.

0: Francis Gasol in rose-colored rear view makes its way back to the show for the up-and-comer out of Ontario.
1: Well, ladies, gentlemen, boys, and girls of all ages, it is headliner time!
0: And this weekend's headliner is Evie Marston, a very young 15-year-old emerging talent from right here in Alberta. And we got her debut single, Everything Comes Back to You, locked and loaded and ready to play. But first, we gotta find out more about this talented up-and-comer who has already found herself up for a Country Music Alberta Youth Artist of the Year Award. I mean, how in the world is a 15-year-old gonna manage a performing career and school? Well, guess what? We're going to find out as we find out that and more about this young up-and-comer, Evie Marston, before we crank up her debut single. All right, hanging out here with Evie Marston. How's everything going, Evie?
2: I'm fantastic. Thank you. How are you?
0: Oh, I'm not doing too bad. I mean, we're getting ready to play your debut single, Everything Comes Back to You. But first, let's let people get a chance to get to know more about you. You are a young singer-songwriter. What made you want to pursue music, and especially this young of an age, because you are only 15 years old?
2: Yeah. So there's not really much music in my family. You know, I wasn't really growing up around it. But when I was 5 years old, I told my mom, I just went up to her and I was like, I want to be on stage. So I started doing professional musical theater after that. And I started writing songs when I was around 8 or 9. And it was kind of like more pop kind of. Then I moved to a hobby farm a couple of years ago. And I fell in love with country music, which is so ironic because my parents kind of hate country music. They kind of like it now to an extent. But yeah, I started with country music. And, you know, the last 6 months, I've been really getting to know people in the industry. And it's been just amazing.
0: Nice. And so what really got you going onto country music then? Was it just you heard a certain song? Was it, you know, maybe an artist like Taylor Swift who was, you know, pop, and you kind of look back and went, oh, she did country first? Or how did that all work for you?
2: Yeah. So I think because I moved out like to the country that there was just like so many country radio stations, and it just, my brother started, since my parents didn't really like country music, my brother would turn on the country radio station to make them mad because they didn't like it. And I think I just kind of fell in love with listening to country music, and it just kind of snowballed from there.
0: Okay. It's almost kind of sounding like, so I used to always order pizza, and then knowing nobody in my family likes anything spicy, yeah, I would put like the chili flakes on there. And then my brother just decides, you know, I really want to eat his pizza. He learned to tolerate the chili flakes. Just so you're like my, in a way, you're like my brother tolerating the chili flakes.
2: Oh my gosh. Yeah. That's so funny.
0: Yeah. So how has it been being a young performer and getting out there and doing gigs? Because obviously, especially with country music, a lot of it can be performing in bars, performing at certain venues where you are not allowed in past, what is it, like 9 o'clock maybe? I don't know what it is these days, but.
2: Oh, yeah. Yeah, you know, it's been really busy, actually, this summer. You know, I've been playing at Big Valley Jamboree. I got into the Calgary Stampede this year for the first time, which was awesome. And I actually went to Toronto to perform at an emerging artist development program called Honey Jam, which was amazing. And, you know, it's been really great. Everybody's been so supportive and so nice that I've met in the industry, and it's been awesome.
0: Sort of what is ultimately the goal in the coming future here? Because again, you are still young, you are still growing, developing. Sort of how do you look at the near future for yourself?
2: Yeah, so I'm hoping to, you know, keep doing this for as long as I can. I really love it. And I have another single coming out in September. So I'm hoping just to keep releasing music. And after I graduate, I'm hoping to move to Nashville and like start a bigger career over there.
0: Nice. What leads to wanting to go to Nashville at such a young age rather than maybe still develop in Canada before making that kind of a leap?
2: Yeah, good question. So I actually haven't, for a long time, I just kind of wanted to move somewhere in Canada. There's still a lot to think about, obviously. I'm still so young and I have so much time before then. There's the country scene over there in Nashville seems to be so big, and I would really love to get into that music scene over there.
0: Nice. So let's talk about this debut single of yours. It's one you wrote yourself, and I now know why you go by a shortened name reading the actual credit. But how did you come to write this song?
2: So I wrote this song about a year ago, and it's kind of inspired by a personal experience and it's about losing somebody to, like, maybe somebody in your life has passed away, or like there's a friendship fallout or with a relationship. And it's just kind of about not being able to get over them, and just, I guess, everything coming back to them, no matter where you are, no matter where you look.
0: And what made this one want to be the debut single? Because like you said, you have another one you're putting out here relatively soon. So what made this one want to be the one that's like, okay, this is who I am, world?
2: Yeah. So this has been one that I've been trying, that I had previously tried to record multiple different times, that I just wanted to record, and I just wanted to release it just because this was more of like an upbeat song compared to some of my others. And the next release is kind of a bit more slowed.
0: Nice. And so what exactly, so you tend to write a lot of slower songs, you just kind of said, what kind of, is it something where the song dictates the tempo and the tone, or do you already kind of go in there with going, okay, kind of feeling a little down, I want to write a sad song, or how do you approach creating your music?
2: Well, I'd say most of my songs, they're not like overall happy songs, I guess. I think, you know, I write what I'm feeling and what like I need to, what I feel the song needs. And it just kind of, it kind of goes from there, you know?
0: And Zora, how did you end up getting to writing at such a young age to be able to write a song like Everything Comes Back to You, a song I'm sure people are going to love when we play it in a few minutes here. So what got you songwriting at such a young age?
2: Yeah, so like I said before, I started when I was around 8 or 9, and I was playing ukulele at the time. And I don't really know what sparked it at first. I think I just kind of sat down and I just started it. I can, whenever I start writing, you know, I can't seem to stop. It's been, I love writing so much. And yeah.
0: And how has that kind of, how has your songwriting developed in the time you've been doing, well, songwriting? Cause it's probably been only a couple of years, but.
2: Yeah. So I think because I've been writing for so long, I think that I start being able to really process my emotions through writing a lot. And I think that's how, I think I've developed a lot lyrically, if that makes sense. Mm-hmm. And just, yeah, I've been being able to really pour my emotions into my songs.
0: Nice. And then with this one, you have Johnny Gasparic producing on there, Dave Temple. How did you find the recording process, as this is really the beginning of your career?
2: Yeah. Oh, it was great. I just love working with them. They're so supportive, and they really believe in me. And I just love being in the

0: Not single in September, and I actually am performing a couple events at the CCMAs, which is awesome. And then I think I have a couple more gigs towards the end of 2026, and I guess we'll see from there. But and I'm hoping to get back in the studio again in September to release another single, maybe in the new year.
1: Awesome. And then just again, school starting up here around the corner. So how do you balance, I should ask, how do you balance schoolwork with a budding performing career? Because you at already by 15 years old have gotten a CMAB nomination. Sort of how do you try to balance? It's not even like a work-life balance. It's more of a school performing balance. How do you find that kind of measurement?
0: Yeah, so my school and my teachers, my principal, they're all very supportive of my music career, and they're very flexible if I need to be performing a show. And so my principal, she's actually a singer, songwriter, musician herself, and we've actually performed together at school before for Christmas. And they know that my main focus is music, and they're very, very supportive of it.
1: Nice. So is it something where, okay, yeah, you can have those days off, but we're going to need to perform at the school assembly next week. That work out? Yeah. Fair trade?
0: Oh, yeah. Well, I actually have performed quite a few gigs at school, which has been nice to be able to do that.
1: Awesome. Well, thank you so much for taking the time to hang out and chat today, Evie. I know people are going to love Everything Comes Back to You as we play it here right quick. Thank you for the time, and cannot wait to see what the new song sounds like when it comes out in the not-too-distant future.
0: Awesome. Thank you so much. I appreciate it.
1: Thank you once again for the conversation, Evie. Great to get the chance to talk to you again. And all right, enough chit chat. We got to crank up this new one from her, her debut single at 15 years old. Here's Everything Comes Back to You from Evie Marston. Whoa.

0: up-and-coming artist just by tuning in. You are, in fact, supporting these amazing talents, because if you're not tuning in, we don't got a show. So thank you all for continuously tuning in for over 3+ years. Even if you haven't been around or along for the complete ride, more than happy to have you along for it. And man, oh man, we had an amazing lineup this week. We've got another stacked card coming up next week, where our headliner will be Kevin Dakin and his new single. So, man, we got some time here, but get ready, get pumped, get amped for that. So till next weekend, raise that glass high in the sky. Sky.
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A cast iron skillet swinging lid flipper. 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

day, Potts Farm was a place to go. 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Y'all ain't listening. Them old dirt

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2: Lots of rolling wheels and shifting gears round that Jersey Turnpike. Barney stopped me with his gun 10 minutes after midnight. Said, sir, you broke the limit in his rusty old truck. I don't know about that accent, son. 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

Devil went down to Georgia. He was looking for a soul to steal. He was in a bind because he was way behind and he was willing to make a deal. When he came across this young man sawing on a fiddle and playing it hot, and the devil jumped up on a hickory stump and said, "Boy, let me tell you what. I guess you didn't know it, but I'm a fiddle player too. And if you'd care to take a dare, I'll make a bet with you. Now, you play pretty good fiddle, boy, but give the devil his due. I bet a fiddle of gold against your soul, because I think I'm better than you." 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

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And then a band of demons joined in and it sounded

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Johnny said, "Devil, just come on back if you ever want to try again. 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

0: From the Trending 55 newsroom, here's what you need to know.
1: Good morning. I'm Kyle Moore. Extra enforcement is present for the first few days of students heading back to class. Sergeant Brendan Willenberg of the Peace Regional RCMP says traffic will be picking up in volume.
2: Back to school is always an important time because things are a lot busier, especially in the north end of Peace River and places like Grimshaw and the surrounding communities. You're going to see traffic pick up. You're going to see more foot traffic, pedestrian traffic as well. It's really important to

0: sure that you slow down and abide by all the speed zones and take a little extra care to watch for pedestrians and kids and stuff running around.
1: Sergeant also says that safety is the biggest priority and mindset for all parties at this time of the year. Predominance of students heading back to school today and tomorrow in the Northwest as the 2027 school year gets underway. Michael McMahon, the superintendent of the Fort Vermillion School Division, says the excitement of the new campaign is present.
2: I always say annually, like, if we could just bottle the energy in September, I don't know how much or what we could do with it. But everyone's excited. Kids are excited. Parents are excited for them to go back. And we're excited at what goals we can accomplish. And that is, if we carry that through over the nine-month period, I think it's fantastic.
1: McMahon also says collaboration between schools, the division, students, and parents is a key to a successful year. Peace Regional SBCA is allowed to move forward with the building of their new facility. Boards announced that they have been successful at the appeal with the new shelter project. Construction will be commencing at their location near the old Bell Petroleum Center. Officials say that construction might start in the next few weeks. Trending 55 voters are concerned, and a recent poll shows an even split as to whether or not the provincial government is or isn't listening to the concerns of citizens. This week's poll question deals with feelings of a trade deal between Canada and the U.S. can be reached or not. Cast your vote on our website. Taking a look at your weather, mainly sunny today at the Peace and Big Lakes, plus a chance for some showers in the Mackenzie. Highs will be around 21 degrees today, then warm up for a couple of days before cooling off at the end of the week. Some rainfall is expected to roll through later in the week as well. In sports, local football schedules have been posted for the 2026 fall campaign. Games for Bantam, 9-a-side, and 6-a-side are on the sports page on our app. CFL last night, the woes continue for the Ottawa Red Blacks. BC Lions got a 45-24 win over Ottawa, giving the Red Blacks an 0-11 record on the season. If you go back to last season, Ottawa's now lost 17 in a row, longest losing streak in modern CFL history. In baseball, Toronto Blue Jays completed a weekend sweep of the Seattle Mariners by getting a 7-0 win yesterday. Max Scherzer threw 10 strikeouts, also moved ahead of Gaylord Perry into 9th place in the all-time career strikeouts list. For more of these stories, visit our website. 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For Trending 55, I'm Kyle Moore.
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Today's country, yesterday's favorites, River Country, Bailey Zimmerman, Luke Combs, Backup Plan. Hey, bro, the gorilla here, monkeying around with you. It is 6:05 here on this Monday morning, last day of August. Good golly, Miss Molly, where does the time go? That weekend just seemed to fly right on by, and we are back to work, and for some, maybe back to school. Definitely, most students are back to school by tomorrow, and if not, they'll be back just after Labor Day. Which always made me a little curious about that, though. For me, growing up, everything, like, school always started after Labor Day, which, personally, I kind of think it should. But we can discuss that a little bit later on, if we would like. Lots of great stuff going on today, as it is Monday, getting ourselves back in the groove, moving and grooving, as summer's kind of coming to its unofficial end. I know, again, Labor Day weekend usually does that job, but with kids going back to school, it's kind of coming to a close as is. So be prepared to start seeing school buses back out and about. And believe it or not, yes, the RCMP are more than likely going to be fixating on those school zones to start off September. Here's a new one from Thelma and James. It is Alternate Ending on River Country Mornings.

0: John Michael Montgomery taking us down to the Grundy County Auction with Sold. It is 6:11 here on this Monday morning. Bro the Gorilla here hanging with you. Now, do not forget, ladies and gentlemen, that for employers, the Peace River Area Job Fair registration deadline is this Friday. Very few spots remain, so you're going to want to get your spot because they are moving quick. As the Peace River Area Job Fair will be happening at the River Drive Mall in Peace River on Wednesday, September 16th from 4 to 7. We will be there loud, live, and on location. And for job seekers, you can pre-register to attend the job fair and enter to win a $250 Peace Country Co-op gift card. Whether you're new to the workforce, getting back at it, or maybe just looking for that little bit of change of environment, all the information is at peaceriverchamber.com, and that is also where you go to register.
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Terry Clark, Better Things to Do, right here on River Country Mornings, the Northern Girl herself. 6:21, we are getting closer to your Trending 55 newscast. Kyle Moore, he is back in the mornings here, and he'll have you in the know while you are on the go. Lots of great stuff going on to discuss, and he will get you right into just all of that. Low Cash coming up right now, Co Wetzel, Jesse Murph. And you better believe they're taking the high road on River Country Mornings. Well, I can-

0: From the Trending 55 newsroom, here's what you need to know.
1: Good morning. I'm Kyle Moore. The kids are back to school and authorities are present to make sure everyone stays safe. Sergeant Brendan Willenberg at the Peace Regional RCP says school zones are back in effect. That has to be thought of.
2: For the last couple of months, a lot of the school zones aren't in effect. There are playground zones in town that are in effect all the time, but, you know, most of the school zones in town aren't that big. So, you know, to take that extra 30 seconds or whatever to slow down, you know, from 50 or 40 down to 30, which is, you know, what the general speed limit is out of season, it might seem slow, but it's really only taking maybe an extra 20, 30 seconds to get through there, and you're doing it safely.
1: Sergeant also says to be cautious around school buses and parked vehicles, especially in school zones. Back-to-school routines also in effect. Students in the Northwest head back to class for new school year. Michael McMahon, superintendent of the Fort Vermilion School Division, says division schools remain at a high standard.
3: Our goals have always focused on the importance of literacy and numeracy and careers, and that's really what our parents really want. If 95% of kids can read by the end of grade 3, their career in high school is successful. These complexity classrooms that will allow us to help these children in a much more intense intervention is going to change the game in Fort Vermilion School Division.
1: Man states the excitement of the beginning of the 2027 campaign is present. Today is the last day to complete the speed limit survey in the town of Fairview. Community input being proposed to have limits of 40 kilometers an hour throughout the town. Surveys can be filled online or in the town newsletter and handed in to the town office. Take a look at your weather. Mainly sunny today. The Peace of Big Lakes. Most a chance for some showers in the McKenzie. Highs will be around 21 degrees today. Then warm up for a couple of days before cooling off at the end of the week. Some rainfall expected to roll through later in the week as well. Sports local football schedule has been posted for the 2026 fall campaign. Games for Bantam, 9-a-side at 6-a-side on the sports page of our app. CFL last night, the woes continue for the Ottawa Red Blacks. BC Lions got a 45-24 win over Ottawa, giving the Red Blacks an 0-11 record on the season. In fact, if you go back to last season, Ottawa's now lost 17 in a row, the longest losing streak in modern CFL history. Baseball, Toronto Blue Jays completed a weekend sweep of the Seattle Mariners by getting a 7-0 win yesterday. Max Scherzer threw 10 strikeouts and also moved ahead of Gaylord Perry to 9th place in the all-time career strikeouts list. For more of these stories, visit our website. 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
6: 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The Peace River Area Monitoring Program celebrating their 10th anniversary with their Clean Air Photo Contest. Landscapes, skies, seasons, and moments that highlight the air that we all breathe are pictures the judges are looking for. 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Prizes are up for grabs. The details on Pramp's Facebook page. The deadline is September 15th. The Peace Country Beef and Forage Association is hosting their annual Cattle Market Evening with keynote speaker Brian Perilat. 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It takes place Wednesday, September 16th at the Ag Society Hall in Rycroft. 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The Peace Country Beef and Forage Association presents their East Peace Cattle Day on Wednesday, October the 7th at the Triangle Hall west of High Prairie. 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If you have an event you'd like added to the farm calendar, contact the Trending 55 news team.
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0: Sammy Kershaw, a little Cadillac style here for you on River Country Morning, 6:38. Hopefully you guys are getting up, moving and grooving all right this morning. Again, we will see the High Prairie School Division begin their school year today. Tomorrow we'll see the Peace River School Division. Northland School Division will be starting up next week. So again, be careful, watch for those school buses, as well as remember the RCMP, the COPPAs, they are going to be out and about. And you know, school zones, especially in September, are going to be a big, big, big priority as everybody adjusts back to the back to school. So hopefully everybody is back, ready and prepared for school, whether it's today, tomorrow, or even next week. And hey, let's celebrate that with a little James Barker band. Here is a little After Dark, their latest on River Country.
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0: Taylor Swift, I Knew It, I Knew You, right here on River Country Mornings, that are brought to you by the Break In Peace River and Enslaved Lake. Well, late last week, it became public knowledge that Connor Hellebuyck, the starting goaltender for the Winnipeg Jets, did in fact make a trade request, or requested to be traded by the Jets. He is entering year three of his extension. He still has 5 years, including this year, remaining on the deal that began back in the 2024-25 season. And let's just say Michael Wilbon on Pardon the Interruption, well, he did not have kind words for Connor Hellebuyck, who is one of three Americans that recently demanded their way out of their current situations, at least the second one out of a Canadian-based franchise. First one being Brady Tkachuk, then you saw Dylan Larkin. Larkin is yet to be dealt. Though Hellebuyck apparently is being a lot more open about where he goes as opposed to the other ones. And by open, I mean he does have a no movement clause, so he does control it, but he is not restricting it to like 2, 3, 4 teams. Michael Wilbon on Pardon the Interruption, though, he was letting him have it, saying basically he's saying, oh, we need better players. Well, then be one of them, dude. Then be better. They gave you the security you wanted, the money you wanted. They rewarded you. You signed the deal. Can you not count from 3 to 8, sir? He also went on to said that if he were the Winnipeg Jets, I would call him in. I would call up his agent and I'd say, you know what? We loved you. We signed you to the deal. You want to trade? Go to hell. We're not trading you unless ... Yeah. So Michael Wilbon, I think he's getting a little sick and tired of a lot of pro athletes, especially those stars, all of a sudden saying, you know what, I signed this contract, I want out, I don't care. Obviously, I think the Oilers would have loved to have seen or heard this beforehand. Maybe they could have used some of that money from unloading Darnell Nurse's contract to potentially try to sway the Winnipeg Jets to bring Connor Hellebuyck to Edmonton, but it does not look like they are in any hurry to deal the Vezina Trophy winner.
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1: River Country.

Hands up, a little jelly roll here for you on River Country Mornings. Well, we got your Trending 55 newscast coming up, and looks like somebody is finally going to get to start building their new building. Who could it be? Well, you'll have to stay tuned in to find out as Kyle Moore keeps you in the know while you are on the go. Morgan Griffith on the way. Here's the Washboard Union looking for somebody to love.

0: From the Trending 55 newsroom, here's what you need to know.
1: Good morning. I'm Kyle Moore. Extra enforcement is present for the first few days of students heading back to class. Sergeant Brendan Willenberg of the Peace Regional RCMP says traffic will be picking up in volume.
2: Back to school is always an important time because things are a lot busier, especially in the north end of Peace River and places like Grimshaw and the surrounding communities. And you're going to see traffic pick up. You're going to see more foot traffic, pedestrian traffic as well. It's really important to ensure that you slow down and abide by all the speed zones and take a little extra care to watch for pedestrians and kids and stuff running around.
1: Sergeant also says that safety is the biggest priority and mindset for all parties at this time of the year. Predominance of students heading back to school today and tomorrow in the Northwest as the 2027 school year gets underway. Michael McMahon, the superintendent of the Fort Vermilion School Division, says the excitement of the new campaign is present.
3: I always say annually, like if we could just bottle the energy in September, I don't know how much or what we could do with it. But everyone's excited. Kids are excited. Parents are excited for them to go back. And we're excited at what goals we can accomplish. And that is, if we carry that through over the nine-month period, I think it's fantastic.
1: McMahon also says collaboration between schools, the division, students, and parents is a key to a successful year. Peace Regional SBCA is allowed to move forward with the building of their new facility. Boards announced that they have been successful at the appeal with the new shelter project. Construction will be commencing at their location near the old Bell Petroleum Center. Officials say that construction might start in the next few weeks. Trending 55 voters are concerned, and a recent poll shows an even split as to whether or not the provincial government is or isn't listening to the concerns of citizens. This week's poll question deals with feelings of a trade deal between Canada and the U.S. can be reached or not. Cast your vote on our website. Taking a look at your weather, mainly sunny today at the Peace and Big Lakes, plus a chance for some showers in the Mackenzie. Highs will be around 21 degrees today, then warm up for a couple of days before cooling off at the end of the week. Some rainfall is expected to roll through later in the week as well. In sports, local football schedules have been posted for the 2026 fall campaign. Games for Bantam, 9-a-side, and 6-a-side are on the sports page on our app. CFL last night, the woes continue for the Ottawa Redblacks. BC Lions got a 45-24 win over Ottawa, giving the Redblacks an 0-11 record on the season. If you go back to last season, Ottawa's now lost 17 in a row, longest losing streak in modern CFL history. In baseball, Toronto Blue Jays completed a weekend sweep of the Seattle Mariners by getting a 7-0 win yesterday. Max Scherzer threw 10 strikeouts, also moved ahead of Gaylord Perry into 9th place on the all-time career strikeouts list. For more of these stories, visit our website. 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For Trending 55, I'm Kyle Moore.
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Today's country, yesterday's favorites, River Country, Boston from Stella Lefty, 7:06 here on this Monday morning. And for some, it's back to school. For others, it's the last day of their summer vacation before they go back to school. For some, you still got another week, so you get to have some extra fun there. Now, I'm a little curious today. We have seen the Looney Tunes return to the big screen with Coyote vs. Acme at long, long last. Tom and Jerry have a new cartoon movie coming on out. So it's got me a little curious. Started wondering about this yesterday. What is an old school property that you would like to see come back so new generations can experience it? Now, in the 90s, we saw a bit of a trend of this with movies like Rocky and Bullwinkle, Dudley Do-Right. We had a Yogi Bear movie. I love Yogi Bear, but that was So what is an old school property you think needs to be brought back for new generations to enjoy? Because the Looney Tunes, well, there's a long history with Warner Brothers messing that up. So not there's a whole generation that didn't get to see new Looney Tunes. But what is an old school property you would like to see come back for new generations? Yeah, drop a comment on the Face for Radio Facebook page. Text in the Modern Paint and Decor River Country text line 780-624-3000. Me personally, give another stab at the old Yogi Bear. I'd love to see Rocky and Bullwinkle again. I enjoyed that movie. I don't care what anybody says. I really enjoyed that one. And almost just because of the trade war, I almost think we have to bring back Dudley Do-Right in some way, shape, or form. Just because. Let's bring Brendan Fraser back as him. He did a pretty decent job, if memory serves, but it has been like 15, 20 years, so who knows. Here's some Florida Georgia Line, Luke Bryan. This is How We Roll on River Country Mornings.

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1: All right, let's hear the weather forecast has to start the work week here in the Peace 21. Mainly sunny being called for today, getting down to a low of 7 in the overnight, 25 and sunny tomorrow. Wednesday will be 23 with a mix of sun and cloud, though later in the week it is calling for some rain. Right now around 6 degrees, foggy winds from the west-southwest at 4 kilometers an hour. As for the Big Lakes, 20 degrees will be the high today, mainly sunny skies. Getting down to 9 in the overnight. Tomorrow will be 24 and sunny. 24 and a mix of sun and cloud expected on Wednesday, and some rain expected later on in the second half of the week there. Mainly sunny, 12 degrees. Winds from the west at 21 kilometers an hour, so those winds are picking up a little bit. In the Grand Prairie area, 21 with a mix of sun and cloud expected today, down to a low of 7 in the overnight. Tomorrow will be 24 and sunny. 22 and cloudy on Wednesday, and rain expected in the later half of the week they're calling for as of now. Right now, 7 degrees, partly cloudy skies, winds from the east-southeast at 9 kilometers an hour. 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

Don't we? Morgan Wallen here on River Country Mornings. Let's take a quick look at your roads here with your Peace Auto Supply Road Report. Well, nothing overly new, though there is some reduced visibility going on north of Dixonville on Highway 35 going up towards Keg River there. Some foggy patches may cause a wee bit of a visibility problem. Outside of that, all is looking good. School bus-wise, High Prairie School Division, they're back at her today. And so far, all the school buses are running. Great start to the school year for that. 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That's Napa know-how.

0: From the Trending 55 newsroom, here's what you need to know.
1: Good morning. I'm Kyle Moore. The kids are back to school, and authorities are present to make sure everyone stays safe. Sergeant Brandon Willenberg at the Peace Regional RCP says school zones are back in effect. That has to be thought of.
2: For the last couple months, a lot of the school zones aren't in effect. There are playground zones in town that are in effect all the time, but, you know, most of the school zones in town aren't that big. So, you know, to take that extra 30 seconds or whatever to slow down, you know, from 50 or 40 down to 30, which is, you know, what the general speed limit is out of season, it might seem slow, but it's really only taking maybe an extra 20, 30 seconds to get through there, and you're doing it safely.
1: Sergeant also says to be cautious around school buses and parked vehicles, especially in school zones. Back-to-school routines also in effect. Students in the Northwest head back to class for new school year. Michael McMahon, superintendent of the Fort Vermilion School Division, says division schools remain at a high standard.
3: Our goals have always focused on the importance of literacy and numeracy and careers, and that's really what our parents really want. If 95% of kids can read by the end of grade 3, their career in high school is successful. These complexity classrooms that will allow us to help these children in a much more intense intervention is going to change the game in Fort Vermilion School Division.
1: Man states the excitement of the beginning of the 2027 campaign is present. Today is the last day to complete the speed limit survey in the town of Fairview. Community input being proposed to have limits of 40 kilometers an hour throughout the town. Surveys can be filled online or in the town newsletter and handed in to the town office. Take a look at your weather. Mainly sunny today, the Peace of Big Lakes. Most a chance for some showers in the McKenzie. Highs will be around 21 degrees today, then warm up for a couple of days before cooling off at the end of the week. Some rainfall expected to roll through later in the week as well. Sports local football schedule has been posted for the 2026 fall campaign. Games for Bantam, 9-a-side at 6-a-side, on the sports page of our app. CFL last night, the woes continue for the Ottawa Red Blacks. BC Lions got a 45-24 win over Ottawa, giving the Red Blacks an 0-11 record on the season. In fact, if you go back to last season, Ottawa's now lost 17 in a row, the longest losing streak in modern CFL history. Baseball, Toronto Blue Jays completed a weekend sweep of the Seattle Mariners by getting a 7-0 win yesterday. Max Scherzer threw 10 strikeouts and also moved ahead of Gaylord Perry to 9th place in the all-time career strikeouts list. For more of these stories, visit our website. Download the app for local news delivered straight to your phone. For Trending 55, I'm Kyle Moore.
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9: That is lovely.

Tyler Joe Miller under the influence here on River Country Mornings that are brought to you by the Brickey and Peace River and Enslaved Lake. Well, the NFL, they cut down their rosters to their 53 players per team, and 28 Canadians have made the cuts. This does include a few Albertans, a couple of which are from and around the Edmonton area. Albert Reeves, the fourth out of Edmonton. Chuba Hubbard out of Sherwood Park still has a job there in Carolina. He's been getting pushed around for that starting running back spot. And also joining them in Carolina is John Menchie the third, who's from my hometown of Brampton. Joshua Palmer from Brampton as well, among the 28 there that have solidified themselves a spot for the time being in the NFL for the upcoming season. Well, the upcoming local football season is starting up, and it will start up on Saturday with some Bantam action. Peace River will be traveling to Wembley for that game right there. Full schedule is up on the website and on the app for your perusal. Here's your new River Country Supernova Artist of the Month. She'll be being played all September long. It's Savannah Jade. Here she is, Kiss My Glass.

0: Old Dominion here on River Country Mornings with a song that is titled with what I'm wearing right now, and that is a snapback. 7:46, let's see who's celebrating something special with the KFC Celebration of the Week, shall we? Well, new week, let's see who's celebrating something special. Miller is celebrating a birthday today. Happy birthday, Miller. Also celebrating one today is Anita. So happy birthday to Anita there as well. And hey, if today is your birthday, be sure to get it up on the Face for Radio Facebook post. Text on in 780-624-3000, because if you or someone you know is celebrating something special this week, you got to let us know. That way we can give it a shout-out, and they'll have the chance to win a $10 gift card courtesy of KFC in Peace River, whether it's birthday, anniversary, a milestone. We want to celebrate that. And today is your birthday. Happy birthday to you. You share it with the likes of Chris Tucker, best known for his stand-up comedy, as well as appearing in the Rush Hour films alongside Jackie Chan. Jalen Brunson, NBA champion and MVP of the finals. He is celebrating a birthday today. Richard Gere, man, he's got a great filmography. He's celebrating a birthday today. Larry Hankins, the name may not ring a bell. If you see his face, you may recognize him. Many will, myself included, as Mr. Heckles from Friends. And this guy, he was my favorite professional wrestler growing up. Still one of my favorites to this day, Mr. Jeff Hardy. Well, that'll do it for today's KFC Celebration of the Week. Remember, we can't do it without our good friends over at KFC in Peace River, where you can cool off with KFC's all-new Quench lineup, sparkling lemonade, fruity bubble refreshers, crunch shakes, and iced coffees. 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

0: From the Trending 55 newsroom, here's what you need to know.
1: Good morning, I'm Kyle Moore. Extra enforcement is present for the first few days of students heading back to class. Sergeant Brendan Willenberg of the Peace Regional RCMP says traffic will be picking up in volume.
2: Back to school is always an important time because things are a lot busier, especially in the north end of Peace River and places like Grimshaw and the surrounding communities. And you're going to see traffic pick up. You're going to see more foot traffic, pedestrian traffic as well. And it's really important to ensure that you slow down and abide by all the speed zones and take a little extra care to watch for pedestrians and kids and stuff running around.
1: Sergeant also says that safety is the biggest priority and mindset for all parties at this time of the year. Predominance of students heading back to school today and tomorrow in the Northwest as the 2027 school year gets underway. Michael McMahon, the superintendent of the Fort Vermillion School Division, says the excitement of the new campaign is present.
3: I always say annually, like if we could just bottle the energy in September, I don't know how much or what we could do with it. But everyone's excited. Kids are excited. Parents are excited for them to go back. And we're excited at what goals we can accomplish. And that is, if we carry that through over the nine-month period, I think it's fantastic.
1: McMahon also says collaboration between schools, the division, students, and parents is a key to a successful year. Peace Regional SBCA is allowed to move forward with the building of their new facility. Boards announced that they have been successful at the appeal with the new shelter project. Construction will be commencing at their location near the old Bell Petroleum Center. Officials say that construction might start in the next few weeks. Trending 55 voters are concerned, and a recent poll shows an even split as to whether or not the provincial government is or isn't listening to the concerns of citizens. This week's poll question deals with feelings of a trade deal between Canada and the U.S. can be reached or not. Cast your vote on our website. Take a look at your weather. Mainly sunny today at the Peace and Big Lakes. Plus a chance for some showers in the Mackenzie. Highs will be around 21 degrees today, then warm up for a couple of days before cooling off at the end of the week. Some rainfall is expected to roll through later in the week as well. In sports, local football schedules have been posted for the 2026 fall campaign. Games for Bantam, 9-a-side, and 6-a-side are on the sports page on our app. CFL last night, the woes continue for the Ottawa Red Blacks. BC Lions got a 45-24 win over Ottawa, giving the Red Blacks an 0-11 record on the season. If you go back to last season, Ottawa's now lost 17 in a row, longest losing streak in modern CFL history. In baseball, Toronto Blue Jays completed a weekend sweep of the Seattle Mariners by getting a 7-0 win yesterday. Max Scherzer threw 10 strikeouts, also moved ahead of Gaylord Perry into 9th place on the all-time career strikeouts list. For more of these stories, visit our website. 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For Trending 55, I'm Kyle Moore.
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Dasha Austin right here on Today's Country, yesterday's favorites, River Country. Well, over the course of the weekend, Spider-Man continues to dominate the box office with another $22 million domestically. Getting in spot number two, Coyote vs. Acme, which is really cool to see. It brought in over $15 million. I wish it would have had it here locally. I mean, I love me some Looney Tunes, and especially when you actually really find out how poorly Warner Brothers has treated the IP that is the Looney Tunes, Bugs and the Gang. But what can you do? Man, I'm really hoping we see a lot more Looney Tunes coming out. I did catch the one they had before that, Ketchup Entertainment saved from Warner Brothers chopping block, The Day the Earth Blew Up. That was vintage Looney Tunes. I loved it. Cannot wait to get a chance to watch Coyote vs. Acme. The big news, though, is Ridley Scott's The Dog Stars brutally bombs at the box office, as it typically does take a bit of a slowdown this time of year with everybody going back to school, end of summer. We'll see what happens next week at the box office. It will be very, very interesting to see. We got Mike Evans in the Hollywood Report. That is on the way. Some John Michael Montgomery on the way as well. Right now, Braden King, We Got Beer. Come on.

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3: Hey, good morning, everybody. And we start off Monday with a pop quiz question. Name the name of the really great guy, really big star, who when young appeared on The Dating Game not once but twice. He played basketball at USC. He was almost the original Indiana Jones. And boy, he loves horses and owns a bunch of horses. Name the name of our pop quiz question. Who is this guy? Answer at the end of the report. Box office news. Well, no surprise. Spider-Man, number one again. And it's been out over a month. But hold on. Coming in number two at the box office. And I'm not Looney Tunes. It was Looney Tunes. Coyote versus Acme. Yep. A huge surprise that just barely beat out the other juggernaut, Odyssey, which came in third and has also been out a long time. Got some blowback from some Ridley Scott fans by email for me dissing Ridley Scott's new movie, The Dog Stars, which opened this past weekend. The Dog Stars ended up in the Dog House, 3,285 screens, and it took the muzzle. Only 8 million barks, $8 million, a huge, huge flop. Big weekend in sports this year's Little League World Champions. Curaçao beat Nevada. United States lost. The winner of the Players' Champion Fed Cup. Number one, Scottie Scheffler. I had some money on him. And the NFL preseason games are over. The first real NFL game will be a week from Wednesday and will match up the horrible New England Patriots against the defending Super Bowl champion Seattle Seahawks. Now, you know I like all kinds of lists, and this is by far the strangest list I have ever seen, but I got to share it with you. According to a company called Wallet Hub, never heard of them, they surveyed, they say, 150 cities. They say that these are the happiest seven cities in America. Considerations of housing, money going the furthest, fewest suicides, mental health, less divorces, all by percentages. Number seven, happiest city in America, Portland, Maine. Number six, Madison, Wisconsin. Number five, Fargo, North Dakota. Number four, South Burlington, Vermont. Number three, Scottsdale, Arizona. Obviously, they didn't go try to buy anything there. It's expensive. Then came Bismarck, North Dakota, the shocker. The happiest city in America, Fremont, California. I mean, it almost sounds like a joke. What a bizarre list. And the pop quiz question, here you go. Name the name. This guy, big star, great guy, appeared twice on The Dating Game, played basketball at USC, almost Indiana Jones, and loves horses. Who is it? Well, in 1983, he was also giving his son, who, by the way, did not have a learner's permit, a driving lesson. And on the third-story parking lot where he was giving this driving lesson, our star, our pop quiz guy, accidentally put the car in reverse. It went through and over a railing and plunged three stories down, landing on a trailer below. Luckily, nobody was hurt. That bad driver and our pop quiz guy is none other than Tom Selleck. Tom Selleck. Hey, have a great day. Let's do it again tomorrow. Mike Evans, see ya.
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11: It's my morning.

Zach John King gets a drink in here on River Country Mornings, 823. Well, summer may be ending for some, but the Go Auto Summer Events Cruiser still got a little fuel in that tank. So we'll be out and about checking out some of the hottest events, including River Country Golf Days on Wednesday. If I'm not mistaken, that might be the final golf days of the season. Yes, it is. 18 holes of golf is $10. That's happening once again coming up on Wednesday. The cruiser on Saturday will be at Miserable Miles Obstacle Race at Misery Mountain Ski Area. The Harvest Festival fundraiser at Points West Living. The 10-Acre Shaker Music Festival at Peace River Adventure Campground as well. So very, very busy Saturday for the cruiser. So be sure to swing on by, get your hands on some swag. And, well, we can't do it without some amazing partners in promotion. Speaking of fuel, Peace Country Co-op. We also got Northern Sunrise County and Remax Northern Realty helping getting this cruiser out and about to these amazing events all summer long. And again, cruiser's not quite out of gas yet. Got a few more events to go to before it goes into park. Here's Brett Kissel, a few good stories on River Country Mornings.

0: From the Trending 55 newsroom, here's what you need to know.
1: Good morning. I'm Kyle Moore. The kids are back to school and authorities are present to make sure everyone stays safe. Sergeant Brendan Willenberg at the Peace Regional RCP says school zones are back in effect. That has to be thought of.
2: For the last couple months, a lot of the school zones aren't in effect. There are playground zones in town that are in effect all the time, but, you know, most of the school zones in town aren't that big. So, you know, to take that extra 30 seconds or whatever to slow down, you know, from 50 or 40 down to 30, which is, you know, what the general speed limit is out of season, it might seem slow, but it's really only taking maybe an extra 20, 30 seconds to get through there, and you're doing it safely.
1: Sergeant also says to be cautious around school buses and parked vehicles, especially in school zones. Back-to-school routines also affect students in the Northwest head back to class for new school year. Michael McMahon, superintendent of the Fort Vermilion School Division, says division's goals remain at a high standard.
3: Our goals have always focused on the importance of literacy and numeracy and careers, and that's really what our parents really want. If 95% of kids can read by the end of grade 3, their career in high school is successful. These complexity classrooms that will allow us to help these children in a much more intense intervention is going to change the game in Fort Vermilion School Division.
1: Man states the excitement of the beginning of the 2027 campaign is present. Today is the last day to complete the speed limit survey in the town of Fairview. Community input being proposed to have limits of 40 kilometers an hour throughout the town. Surveys can be filled online or in the town newsletter and handed in to the town office. Take a look at your weather. Mainly sunny today. The Peace of Big Lakes. Most a chance for some showers in the Mackenzie. Highs will be around 21 degrees today. Then warm up for a couple of days before cooling off at the end of the week. Some rainfall expected to roll through later in the week as well. Sports local football schedule has been posted for the 2026 fall campaign. Games for Bantam, 9-a-side at 6-a-side on the sports page of our app. CFL last night, the woes continue for the Ottawa Red Blacks. BC Lions got a 45-24 win over Ottawa, giving the Red Blacks an 0-11 record on the season. In fact, if you go back to last season, Ottawa's now lost 17 in a row, the longest losing streak in modern CFL history. Baseball, Toronto Blue Jays completed a weekend sweep of the Seattle Mariners by getting a 7-0 win yesterday. Max Scherzer threw 10 strikeouts and also moved ahead of Gaylord Perry to 9th place on the all-time career strikeouts list. For more of these stories, visit our website. Download the app for local news delivered straight to your phone. For Trending 55, I'm Kyle Moore.
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0: High Valley Fools right here on River Country Mornings that are brought to you by the Brecky and Peace River and Enslaved Lake. Well, it is time for today's random and yes, useless fact of the day.
1: Marilla the Gorilla's random and useless fact of the day.
2: That's exactly the kind of random crap we don't need.
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1: River Country.
0: Well, considering Canada-American geography seems to continue to make the headlines, here's a fun little random and useless fact of the day for you. If you drive south of Detroit, you'll hit Canada. Yes, head north from Windsor, Ontario, and you'll end up in Detroit. It's a weird little thing if you remember looking at the map how Ontario's kind of dips down low there. Yeah. Driving south from Detroit, you'll end up in Windsor, Ontario, Canada. It's random. It's useless. That's today's random and useless fact of the day. Oh, man. That's why there's so much problems with the Gordie Howe Bridge. Yeah. Here's Ella Langley, her latest, Loving Life Again.

0: today's country.
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2: He's a ranch hand in a pinch, man. Hotter than the red on the cattle brand. Cause she's a gold digger with a quick trigger. A cast iron skillet swinging lid flipper. Now he's a double wide on the county line.

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0: Want my horseback.
1: Cody Johnson, horseback here on River Country Mornings. Well, over the course of the weekend, the Blue Jays got a much-needed sweep of the Seattle Mariners, capped off yesterday with Max Scherzer, Mad Max, and was he cooking on the mound. Had a season-high 10 strikeouts in 7 innings, allowing one hit as the Blue Jays absolutely walloped Seattle 7-0, getting that big 3-game series sweep there. Scherzer, after 6 innings, he was walking back. He had that mean look in his eye. The manager, he couldn't even look him in the face. He was saying, "I'm not coming out." And he's like, "Saying, I know. He wanted nothing to do with Mad Max. He was not yanking him. Jays now a game and a half back of the wild card spot. Ahead of them is the Baltimore Orioles. The Orioles will be in action today against Colorado. Cleveland's still holding down that wild card spot, which means the Blue Jays, they have the day off. Cleveland has the day off. They start a series starting tomorrow. So this may be the most important series the Blue Jays have right now going for them. Is this the chance? If they can sweep Cleveland, they can end up very firmly in that wild card spot, pending, obviously, the antics of the Orioles. But Blue Jays, not out of her yet. And tomorrow starts a very, very, very big series against the Cleveland Guardians.
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Mackenzie Porter, Owen Riegling's coming home to you right here on River Country Mornings. Well, we got your Trending 55 newscast coming up here on the way. And obviously, a big, big topic is back to school. And the RCMP, well, they are ready and raring to issue tickets, especially in those school zones. More on that coming up in your Trending 55 newscast. More also up on the website and on the app. Some Kenny Chesney on the way. Some Josh Ross as well. Right now it's Jade Eagleson and a little Rodeo Queen on River Country Mornings.

0: From the Trending 55 Newsroom, here's what you need to know.
1: Good morning. I'm Kyle Moore. Extra enforcement is present for the first few days of students heading back to class. Sergeant Brendan Willenberg of the Peace Regional RCMP says traffic will be picking up in volume.
2: Back to school is always an important time because things are a lot busier, especially in the north end of Peace River and places like Grimshaw and the surrounding communities. And you're going to see traffic pick up. You're going to see more foot traffic, pedestrian traffic as well. And it's really important to ensure that you slow down and abide by all the speed zones and take a little extra care to watch for pedestrians and kids and stuff running around.
1: Sergeant also says that safety is the biggest priority and mindset for all parties at this time of the year. Predominance of students heading back to school today and tomorrow in the Northwest as the 2027 school year gets underway. Michael McMahon, the superintendent of the Fort Vermillion School Division, says the excitement of the new campaign is present.
3: I always say annually, like, if we could just bottle the energy in September, I don't know how much or what we could do with it, but everyone's excited, kids are excited, parents are excited for them to go back, and we're excited at what goals we can accomplish, and that's, if we carry that

0: through over the nine-month period, I think it's fantastic.
1: McMahon also says collaboration between schools, the division, students, and parents is a key to a successful year. Peace Regional SPCA is allowed to move forward with the building of their new facility. Boards announced that they have been successful at the appeal with the new shelter project. Construction will be commencing at their location near the old Bell Petroleum Center. Officials say that construction might start in the next few weeks. Trending 55 voters are concerned, and a recent poll shows an even split as to whether or not the provincial government is or isn't listening to the concerns of citizens. This week's poll question deals with feelings of a trade deal between Canada and the U.S. can be reached or not. Cast your vote on our website. Taking a look at your weather, mainly sunny today. The Peace and Big Lakes pulls a chance for some showers in the Mackenzie. Highs will be around 21 degrees today, then warm up for a couple of days before cooling off at the end of the week. Some rainfall is expected to roll through later in the week as well. In sports, local football schedules have been posted for the 2026 fall campaign. Games for Bantam, 9-a-side, and 6-a-side are on the sports page on our app. CFL last night, the woes continue for the Ottawa Redblacks. BC Lions got a 45-24 win over Ottawa, giving the Redblacks an 0-11 record on the season. If you go back to last season, Ottawa's now lost 17 in a row, longest losing streak in modern CFL history. In baseball, Toronto Blue Jays completed the weekend sweep of the Seattle Mariners by getting a 7-0 win yesterday. Max Scherzer threw 10 strikeouts, also moved ahead of Gaylord Perry into 9th place on the all-time career strikeouts list. For more of these stories, visit our website. 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For Trending 55, I'm Kyle Moore.
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Florida, Georgia line. Roll those windows down and cruise. Well, soon enough, you won't be able to do that because it's going to get too cold. But right now, the weather is looking A-OK out there. And here's a fun little fact about Florida, Georgia line and that song. It is produced by a Canadian by the name of Joey Moy. He usually cleans up around awards season because a lot of the artists, he's the guy that produces Morgan Wallen's music, some songs for Hardy. He produced Dallas Smith when Dallas and Default went their separate ways, and Dallas Smith wanted to do country music, as well as, well, love it or hate it, he is kind of the reason also why Nickelback got as popular as they did, because he produced some Nickelback tunes in the early days. And I got a fun random and useless fact of the day, but you'll have to wait till tomorrow, about Joey Moy. I just thought of this one, and it is one that I think you're really going to enjoy. But you're going to have to wait till tomorrow for that. All right, well, over on the Facebook Radio Facebook page today, I'm a little curious. Now that we've seen Looney Tunes get back on the big screen, Tom and Jerry have a cartoon film that I believe is supposed to hit theaters at some point. If not, they're still making Tom and Jerry movies. What is an old school property you think needs to be brought back for new generations? You can comment on the Facebook Radio Facebook page, text into the Modern Paint and Decor River Country text line 780-624-3000. We got Ann saying Garfield. They recently did bring Garfield back. So I think they're probably working on a sequel to that movie. I mean, they got it. That movie made some bank. Marie saying the Jetsons. Well, Marie, good news for you. Next year, there is a Jetsons live action movie coming out done by Warner Brothers. Jim Carrey earlier this month was announced to be starring in there. What role he is going to be in, we do not know yet. A lot of people may jump to George Jetson. Maybe he's doing Spacely. That could be really cool. But Jim Carrey's still going around and kicking. We had a text come in earlier saying it'd be nice if they made a Mr. Magoo. Ooh, that's an interesting one. Mr. Magoo. I believe, was it Steve Martin played Mr. Magoo in like the 90s? No, it was Leslie Nielsen who did that. So, yeah, another run of Mr. Magoo could be warranted. Could be warranted. Me, I'm on the Yogi bandwagon. We got to keep Yogi Bear alive and well. We're doing a good job with Scooby-Doo, but Yogi Bear, we need to get Yogi back in front of a new generation, in my opinion, because not enough kids know about picnic baskets and the fact that Yogi is smarter than the average bear. But have your say, what is an old property that you think needs to be brought back for new generations to take in? Looney Tunes, it went through heck of a struggles. I watched a few videos about just how badly Warner Brothers treated that property, and it definitely has shown over the years. So, and especially with the Axiom Coyote versus Acme, very ugly scenario for Warner Brothers, and they've been proven wrong again when it comes to their views on the Looney Tunes. So very, very happy about that. Mackenzie Porter coming up, Dwight Yoakam as well. Here's a guy who just played in Edmonton this past weekend. It's Shaboozy. His latest, it's Cowgirl. Girl.

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1: Chase Matthew, darling, here on River Country Mornings. Well, today is the last day to complete the survey in Fairview. Town Council is asking residents and others in the community for feedback on a proposal to set the maximum speed limit throughout the town at 40 kilometers an hour. The survey asks participants whether they support the proposed limits and asks whether they are a town resident, business owner, both, or simply a visitor. The survey does close today. Residents can complete the survey through the Talk of the Town newsletter, by hand delivering it to the town office, or online using the survey link on the notice itself. For questions, residents can contact the town office there at 780-835-5461. Last day to complete that survey in Fairview about the proposal to set the maximum speed limit throughout the town at 40 kilometers an hour. 40? I like 50. I like 50. 50 seems good enough for me, unless there's an issue. I don't know what the issue would be with 50, though. But I don't live in Fairview, so completely up to them. Here's Chris Young.

Kid Myself, the latest from John Morgan right here on River Country Mornings. Well, let's see what's going on with the Mighty Peace GM community calendar up on the website and on the app as we get ready to start a new week. Well, Misery Mountain Truck raffle tickets, those continue to be on sale. Sunrise Music Conference spots are filling up right quick. And we got an interview about the Sunrise Music Conference coming up on Wednesday morning, so be ready and listening for that. Happening on Thursday from 5:30 to 7 is the Parade of Programs for Peace River. They'll be happening at the Chateau Nova. Friday and Saturday is the 10 Acre Shaker Music Festival. That looks pretty stacked up card right there. Friday is also the Peace River and Area Job Fair Employer Registration Deadline. It's also the submission deadline for Northern Sunrise County Calendar Contest. Coming up on Saturday is Miserable Miles. Ooh, that'll be over at Misery Mountain. More information on these events and others taking place around the region, share the Mighty Peace GM Community Calendar up on the website and on the app. Mighty Peace GM Community Calendar, all brought to you by Mighty Peace GM and Power Sports. 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Oh yeah, check out that Mighty Peace GM community calendar. Lots of great events going on this week and into the weekend, especially since this coming weekend is the Labor Day weekend. Oh, you know I'm going to be watching some football.

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Morgan Wallen, 20 cigarettes right here on River Country Mornings. Brody Gorilla here, having so much fun hanging out with you guys. Some of you, it's your last day of summer vacation. For others, you still got another week to kick back, max, and relax. Those in the High Price School Division, you guys are back at her. Godspeed, my friends, and best of luck on this school year. We got some Josh Stump on the way to your Trending 55 newscast. In the meantime, let's crank up a little Luke Bryan, shall we? This one here, a little vintage. It's a drink of beer. I mean, it's 5 o'clock somewhere, right? Hey, you're listening to River Country Mornings right here on River Country. When-

0: From the Trending 55 Newsroom, here's what you need to know.
1: Good morning. I'm Kyle Moore. The kids are back to school, and authorities are present to make sure everyone stays safe. Sergeant Brennan Willenberg of the Peace Regional RCP says school zones are back in effect. That has to be thought of.
2: For the last couple months, a lot of the school zones aren't in effect. There are playground zones in town that are in effect all the time, but, you know, most of the school zones in town aren't that big. So, you know, to take that extra 30 seconds or whatever to slow down, you know, from 50 or 40 down to 30, which is, you know, what the general speed limit is out of season, it might seem slow, but it's really only taking maybe an extra 20, 30 seconds to get through there, and you're doing it safely.
1: Sergeant Hall says to be cautious around school buses and parked vehicles, especially in school zones. Back-to-school routines back in effect. Students in the Northwest heading back to class for the new school year. Mike McMahon, superintendent of the Fort Vermillion School Division, says the division's goals remain at a high standard.
3: Our goals have always focused on the importance of literacy and numeracy and careers, and that's really what our parents really want. If 95% of kids can read by the end of grade 3, their career in high school is successful. These complexity classrooms that will allow us to help these children in a much more intense intervention is going to change the game in Fort Vermillion School Division.
1: McMahon states the excitement at the beginning of the 2027 campaign is present. Today's the last day to complete the speed limit survey in the town of Fairview. Community input is being proposed to have limits of 40 kilometers an hour throughout the town. Surveys can be filled online or at the town newsletter and handed into their office. Take a look at your weather. Mainly sunny today in the Peace and Big Lakes. Most a chance for some showers at the McKenzie. Highs will be around 21 degrees today, then warm up for a couple of days before cooling off at the end of the week. Some rainfall is expected to roll through later in the week as well. In sports, Toronto Blue Jays are idle tonight, but there's some other games for them to keep an eye on. A couple of teams that are battling in the AL wildcard race are in action, with Baltimore visiting Colorado and Texas taking on the Athletics.

0: Jays begin a 3-game set in Cleveland tomorrow. Teams at the end of a JHL continue their preparations for the season. Most of the teams have completed their training camps, the one exception being the LaCrete Lumber Barons, who will have theirs next week. Starting this week is where we'll see teams beginning to play some preseason games. The regular season starts on September the 18th. For more on these stories, visit our website. 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
1: You're in River Country. 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

Cameron Whitcomb, Kingdom of Fear, right here on Today's Country, yesterday's favorites, River Country. Well, here's something we didn't talk about, but what happened back late last week was the fact that Colorado Avalanche signed defenseman Cale Makar to an 8-year contract extension for $163.2 million. That deal will kick in next season, the 2027-28 season, not the one coming up in about a month or two. That carries a historic $20.4 million cap hit, just shy of the $20.8 million maximum allowed under the current cap. Now, there's a lot of people who obviously are very excited for him. He deserves to be the highest paid defenseman, currently making him the highest paid player in the league, and valued his contract as basically twice as much as the next defenseman. That's a bit of a stretch to some people there, but then again, nobody expected Anaheim Ducks center Leo Carlson to get $18 million a year thanks to an offer sheet from the Philadelphia Flyers, which forced the Ducks' hand. So, but the only problem is that does not leave the Colorado Avalanche next season with a lot of cap space. So could these big contracts be the undoing of the Avalanche as a power in the NHL? Maybe, just maybe. That's why in the NFL, the best time to win and when a lot of quarterbacks do get those Super Bowl trophies is during their rookie contracts, because there's money to be spread around to other players. So we'll see how that massive contract will impact the Colorado Avalanche. But right now, Cale Makar, he's sitting pretty right now. Here's some Riley Green, I Think Is You Drunk on River Country.

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Jelly Roll and Liar right here on River Country. Well, a little reminder about school buses being back on the roads. There'll be a lot more of them out and about tomorrow with even more students returning back to the classrooms. So do keep that in mind. Remember, do not be blowing past them when they got those flashing stop signs out. No, you are required to stop. Today we saw High Prairie School Division and St. Stephen's School in Valley View return. Tomorrow will be Peace River School Division, Consejo Escolar del Northwest, except for Ecole Heritage, and all other Holy Family Catholic Regional School Divisions. Happening next week, just after Labor Day, will be the Fort Vermilion School Division, Northland School Division, and Ecole Heritage. So, again, that means tomorrow a lot more school buses out there on the roads to be very, very mindful of. Darius Rucker Classic coming up as well. Right now, we got Sunil Towns. Her latest, this one is Sunshine's Free.

Ella Langley, Jaded, right here on River Country. Hey, bro, the Gorilla here. And today I'm wondering, now that we've seen Looney Tunes back on the big screen, Tom and Jerry, they continue to have some big screen adaptations and continue to produce some cartoons. What is an old school property you think needs to be brought back for a new generations? We've had the Jetsons. We've had Garfield mentioned, Mr. Magoo. I asked the news team. Keith was saying the Jetsons, so he was happy to find out there is a movie coming out next year. Kyle was going the Flintstones. Kyle Moore going the Flintstones there. Me, I'm all in on the Yogi Man. We need to bring back Yogi and his friends. That includes the Snagglepuss, Huckleberry Hound, a little Quick Draw McGraw. I think the best way to do it would be to bring back the Laugh Olympics. That is my dream, for them to bring back the Laugh Olympics. So you got the Scooby Doobies, the Yogi Yahooies, and the Really Rottens competing in these contests. Old school Hanna-Barbera. Let's make it happen, folks. Let's make it happen. See if we can get it done for 28 to in line with the Summer Olympics. Brilliant. I know. I sometimes am. We got a really cool comment here from Chris saying Captain Planet. That one didn't cross my mind. I wasn't big on Captain Planet, but I think it's very fitting for these days to have Captain Planet, I think. That'd be an amazing one. Keep those comments and text rolling in. What is an old school property you think needs to be brought back for new generations? Comment on the Face for Radio Facebook page, or feel free to text in to the Modern Paint and Decor at River Country text line 780-624-3000. While we crank up a little Josh Ross, Hate How You Look.

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Madeline Merlot, Dustin Lynch, a little broken heart thing here for you on River Country. Hey, bro, the gorilla here, monkeying around with you, not for too much longer today. My time with you slowly but surely coming to a close. But hey, remember, tomorrow we got Tuesday Trial. Ooh, starting a new month there of amazing things you could win, as well as we're going to have ourselves a Trivial Tuesday question. I already teased to you a very, very fun, nice little random and useless fact of the day for you guys surrounding a Canadian producer by the name of Joy Moy. Trust me, you're going to want to hear that one. That comes just after 8:30. So we're going to have lots of fun tomorrow. You're going to have lots of fun with the rest of today. For those of you who are back in school, best of luck. Best of luck to those who are going back to school tomorrow. And for those of you who still have another week, cowabunga, dudes, have some fun. Live it up for the next week until after Labor Day. And that's right, the countdown to Labor Day weekend is on as well. We're going to help you get there. It all starts tomorrow morning at 6 a.m. We got some Zach John King coming up. I'm leaving you with Luke Combs. Be by you. Till tomorrow morning, raise that glass high in the sky. Sky.

0: From the Trending 55 newsroom, here's what you need to know.
1: Good morning. I'm Kyle Moore. The kids are back to school. Authorities are present to make sure everyone stays safe. Sergeant Brendan Willenberg at the Peace Regional RCP says school zones are back in effect. That has to be thought of.
2: For the last couple months, a lot of the school zones aren't in effect. There are playground zones in town that are in effect all the time, but, you know, most of the school zones in town aren't that big. So, you know, to take that extra 30 seconds or whatever to slow down, you know, from 50 or 40 down to 30, which is, you know, what the general speed limit is out of season, it might seem slow, but it's really only taking maybe an extra 20, 30 seconds to get through there, and you're doing it safely.
1: Sergeant Hall says to be cautious around school buses and parked vehicles, especially in school zones. Back-to-school routines back in effect. Students in the Northwest heading back to class for the new school year. Mike McMahon, superintendent of the Fort Vermillion School Division, says the division's goals remain at a high standard.
3: Our goals have always focused on the importance of literacy and numeracy and careers, and that's really what our parents really want. If 95% of kids can read by the end of grade 3, their career in high school is successful. These complexity classrooms that will allow us to help these children in a much more intense intervention is going to change the game in Fort Vermillion School Division.
1: McMahon states the excitement at the beginning of the 2027 campaign is present. Today's the last day to complete the speed limit survey in the town of Fairview. Community input is being proposed to have limits of 40 kilometers an hour throughout the town.

0: Surveys can be filled online or the town newsletter and handed into their office. Take a look at your weather. Mainly sunny today in the Peace and Big Lakes, plus a chance for some showers at the McKenzie. Highs will be around 21 degrees today, then warm up for a couple of days before cooling off at the end of the week. Some rainfall is expected to roll through later in the week as well. In sports, Toronto Blue Jays are idle tonight, but there's some other games for them to keep an eye on. A couple of teams that are battling in the AL wildcard race are in action, with Baltimore visiting Colorado and Texas taking on the Athletics. Jays begin a three-game set in Cleveland tomorrow. Teams at the end of a JHL continue their preparations for the season. Most of the teams have completed their training camps, the one exception being the LaCrete Lumber Barons, who will have theirs next week. Starting this week is where we'll see teams beginning to play some preseason games. The regular season starts on September the 18th. For more on these stories, visit our website. 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For Trending 55, I'm Kyle Moore.
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0: From the Trending 55 newsroom, here's what you need to know.
1: Good afternoon, I'm Keith Hopper. Extra enforcement is present for the first few days of students heading back to class. Sergeant Brennan Willeberg of the Peace Regional RCMP says safety tips for everyone goes a long way.
2: It can sometimes be hard to see some of those little kids walk between vehicles. Drop them off on the sidewalk side so they're not exposed to traffic. You know, make sure you're slowing down near crosswalks and intersections. Avoid passing other vehicles when stopped at a crosswalk. They may be yielding to somebody you can't see. Just obey all crossing guards and yield to pedestrians at all marked and unmarked crosswalks.
1: Sergeant says safety is the biggest priority in the mindset for all parties at this time of the year. In the meantime, the predominance of students are heading back to school today and tomorrow in the Northwest as the 2027 school year gets underway. Michael McMahon, the superintendent of the Fort Vermilion School Division, says the division sets their bar high.
3: We know how to teach reading, we know how to teach math, and we follow the science of learning, the science of reading, the science of math. We present at a number of different international conferences, and when international conferences are calling us to present our results, we know how we're going to get there.
1: McMahon also says the collaboration between schools, the division, students, and parents is the key to a successful year. Peace Regional SPCA is allowed to move forward with the building of their new facility. The board is announcing they've been successful at the appeal with the new shelter project, and construction will be commencing at their location near the old Bell Petroleum Center. Officials say that construction might start in the next few weeks. Today's the last day to complete the speed limit survey in the town of Fairview. The community input is being proposed to have limits of 40 km an hour through the town. Surveys can be filled out online or on the town newsletter and handed into the office. Mix of sun and cloud is forecast for the Northwest today with the highs in the 20-degree range. Lows tonight are a little cool at just above 5 degrees, but ditches warm up a little for Tuesday and Wednesday. It gets wet on Thursday and Friday. Pramp Air Quality Report at the Grimshaw Station. The air quality index is currently 1, which is low risk. 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In sports, most training camps in the Northwest Junior Hockey League are done except for Lacrede, who have theirs next week. Preseason games have been announced for this season, which start this weekend. The regular season starts September the 18th. The Toronto Blue Jays have the day off today, but will be scoreboard watching as they fly to Cleveland to start a three-game set with

0: Guardians tomorrow. Both Baltimore and Texas are in action tonight. Both are around where the Jays are in the American League wildcard race. For more on these stories, you can visit our website, download the app for local news delivered straight to your phone. For Trending 55, I'm Keith Hopper.
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0: I'm Keith Hopper with the Sports Capsule for Dad's Rads and Repair in Peace River. Teams in the Northwest Junior Hockey League are putting out the call for billets for the upcoming hockey season. More information through the 9 individual teams playing in the league this year. The regular season starts September the 18th. Peace River's Parade of Programs is on September the 3rd at the Chateau Nova. 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Registration links are on the Miserable Miles Facebook page. 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
0: Looking at the Ag Events calendar, the Peace Country Beef and Forage Association is hosting From Clay to Crops, a field tour of a hobby farm where pigs and goats are gradually phased into grazing in heavy clay soils while managing weeds and restoring the ground. 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The Peace River Area Monitoring Program is celebrating their 10th anniversary with their Clean Air Photo Contest. Landscapes, skies, seasons, and moments that highlight the air that we all breathe are pictures the judges are looking for. 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Prizes are up for grabs. The details on Pramp's Facebook page. The deadline is September 15th. The Peace Country Beef and Forage Association is hosting their annual Cattle Market Evening with keynote speaker Brian Perilat. Learn about current marketing trends, explore various beef sale formats, and to prepare cattle for market during times of feed scarcity. takes place Wednesday, September 16th at the Ag Society Hall in Rycroft. 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The Peace Country Beef and Forage Association presents their East Peace Cattle Day on Wednesday, October the 7th at the Triangle Hall west of High Prairie. 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
13: 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Markets are lower in trading today. Toronto down 396 to 36,157. Dow Jones down 356 to 53,203. Oil futures, the light crude, up 231 to 85.71. Natural gas futures up 5 cents to 293. Gold down 48.90 to $4,481. And silver, 66.95, down 84 cents. Canadian dollars, 72.16, up slightly. Individual stocks, TELUS, 13.44, down 2 cents. And TransAlta, down 15 cents to 16.80. CN Rail, 172.71, down 2.35. And Capital Power, down 75 cents to 63.96. Ovintiv, 90.53, up 71 cents. And Suncor's, 91.81, up 72 cents. Premium Brand, 79.20, down 12 cents. And Aurora Cannabis, up 7 cents to 5.64. For more information, I can be reached at 1-866-534-4722. 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

0: This is the River Country Ag Show. I'm Keith Hopper. The harvest season is underway in the Northwest, and officials are stating to be careful when working as to not become a statistic. Safety exercises, especially those around grain bins and working in enclosed areas where producers keep the grain, need to be practiced and are emphasized by organizations like AgSafe Alberta. Online resources are available for farmers and ranchers to gain knowledge and to keep up to speed with techniques to help the work be enjoyable and stress-free. Resources like Be Grain Safe, firefighter training, and prevention education can make aware of the dangers and aid in the comfort of this being a hopeful harvest. With 2026 being an interesting year with production, and especially the weather, officials are hoping the harvest is a bountiful and safe season.
1: Kaya Fosham, she is the safety manager of AgSafe Alberta, and she joins us for the Ag Show today. Kaya, thank you very much for joining us. Harvest season is underway. Grain safety and grain bin safety is what AgSafe Alberta is thinking about. How important is it that we need to take care during the harvest?
2: Hugely. There's so many aspects of harvest. It's so busy. It's a lot of big equipment. There's fatigue coming into play and fighting the weather. So yeah, it takes a lot to get through it safely just because there's so much happening. Definitely grain bin safety is kind of on people's minds right now. We've had some stuff happen around them in the province already this year, and it's kind of back, forefront in everybody's mind again.
1: Yeah, because I was going to mention that the stats are staggering, and, you and I are probably of the way of thinking that one is too many, but the stats...
2: It's wild. Like, in Canada, we don't have the best tracking communication system in place, and I know just in Alberta, we're a couple years behind on getting reports from the medical examiner's office. They had some changes there, but, just referencing the U.S. stats, oh my gosh, they're... averaging around 20-something, grain bin incidents a year. It's wild. I think one of their highest ones was 2022, where it was 42 incidents. It is staggering. It is huge. And unfortunately, with a lot of incidents in grain bins, those entrapments and engulfments, they're typically fatal. The exception to the rule is a rescue, a successful rescue. And I think that's what a lot of people often forget.
0: More of my conversation with Kaya Fosham, the safety manager of AgSafe Alberta, can be found on the Ag News page of our app and website. 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

0: From the Trending 55 newsroom, here's what you need to know.
1: Good afternoon, I'm Keith Opper. Kids are back in school and authorities are present to make sure everyone stays safe. Sergeant Brent Willenberg of the Peace Regional RCMP says keep an eye on the speedometer and your surroundings.
2: Biggest one is just a reminder for everybody. You know, you'll see us out in those school zones doing those patrols, sitting in there monitoring during drop-off and pick-up time specifically. And it's just to remind everybody that school's back in session and it's busier down in those ends and to really watch what you're doing and where you're driving.
1: Sergeant also says to be cautious around school buses and parked vehicles, especially in school zones. The predominance of students are heading back to school today and tomorrow in the Northwest as the 2027 school year gets underway. Michael McMahon, the superintendent of Fort Vermilion School Division, says the excitement of the new campaign is present.
3: I always say annually, like if we could just bottle the energy in September, I don't know how much or what we could do with it. But everyone's excited, kids are excited, parents are excited for them to go back, and we're excited at what goals we can accomplish. And that is, if we carry that through over the 9-month period, I think it's fantastic.
1: McMahon also says collaboration between schools, the division, students, and parents is key to a successful year. Peace Regional SPCA is allowed to move forward with the building of their new facility. The board is announcing they've been successful at the appeal with the new shelter project. Construction will be commencing at their location near the old Bell Petroleum Center in the next few weeks. Today's the last day for the speed limits surveyed in the town of Fairview. Community input is being proposed to have limits for 40 kilometers an hour throughout the town. A mix of sun and cloud is scheduled for today in the northwest with highs around 20 degrees. Lows tonight are a little cool at just above 5. In sports, most training camps in the Northwest Junior Hockey League are done except for Lacrede, who have theirs next week. Preseason games have been announced for this season, which start this weekend. The regular season starts September the 18th. Toronto Blue Jays had the day off today, but will be scoreboard watching as they fly to Cleveland to start a 3-game set with the Guardians tomorrow. Both Baltimore and Texas are in action tonight. Both are around where the Jays are in the American League wildcard race. For more of these stories, you can visit our website, download the app for local news delivered straight to your phone. For Trending 55. I'm Keith Opper.
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0: From the Trending 55 newsroom, here's what you need to know.
1: Good afternoon, I'm Keith Hopper. Kids are back in school and authorities are present to make sure everyone stays safe. Sergeant Brent Willenberg of the Peace Regional RCMP says keep an eye on the speedometer and your surroundings.
2: Biggest one is just a reminder for everybody. You know, you'll see us out in those school zones doing those patrols, sitting in there monitoring during drop-off and pick-up time specifically. And it's just to remind everybody that school's back in session and it's busier down in those ends and to really watch what you're doing and where you're driving.
1: Sergeant also says to be cautious around school buses and parked vehicles, especially in school zones. The predominance of students are heading back to school today and tomorrow in the Northwest as the 2027 school year gets underway. Michael McMahon, the superintendent of Fort Vermilion School Division, says the excitement of the new campaign is present.
3: I always say annually, like, if we could just bottle the energy in September, I don't know how much or what we could do with it. But everyone's excited. Kids are excited. Parents are excited for them to go back. And we're excited at what goals we can accomplish. And that is, if we carry that through over the nine-month period, I think it's fantastic.
1: McMahon also says collaboration between schools, the division, students, and parents is key to a successful year. Peace Regional SPCA is allowed to move forward with the building of their new facility. The board is announcing they've been successful at the appeal with the new shelter project. Construction will be commencing at their location near the old Bell Petroleum Center in the next few weeks. Today's the last day for the speed limits surveyed in the town of Fairview. Community input is being proposed to have limits for 40 kilometers an hour throughout the town. A mix of sun and cloud is scheduled for today in the northwest with highs around 20 degrees. Lows tonight are a little cool at just above 5. In sports, most training camps in the Northwest Junior Hockey League are done except for Lacrede, who have theirs next week. Preseason games have been announced for this season, which start this weekend. The regular season starts September the 18th. Toronto Blue Jays had the day off today, but will be scoreboard watching as they fly to Cleveland to start a three-game set with the Guardians tomorrow. Both Baltimore and Texas are in action tonight. Both are around where the Jays are in the American League wildcard race. For more of these stories, you can visit our website, download the app for local news delivered straight to your phone. For Trending 55, I'm Keith Hopper.
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Brooks and Dunn and River Country. Hey, it's Tie-Dye Tam on the afternoon show, filling in for Chris Myers today. Now, there are some classic food and drink rules everybody knows. You know, syrup goes on pancakes, breakfast foods are eaten at breakfast, and so on, right? But what's a food or drink rule you don't follow? Like, for me, I eat all my cereal dry, and if I want milk, I might have it in a glass on the side and just kind of sip away at it, but people think that is absolutely bonkers. What is a food or drink rule that you are breaking?

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Tim McGraw in River Country. And a reminder for those in Fairview, today is the last day to let town council know your thoughts about changing the speed limit. Survey is up on the Town of Fairview's website asking residents and visitors whether they support changing the town speed limit to 40 kilometers an hour. The survey closes today, so make sure to check it out and let the town know your thoughts on this potential roadwide, townwide change.

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Nail Arts in River Country. Well, it's been pretty good weather for those students back in class today. Temperatures right now in the mid-teens around the region, cooling down to a low of 7 tonight with a few clouds, but clearing up with lots of sunshine over the next few days around the Peace. Honestly, looking pretty good for back-to-school season. It's this kind of weather that always made me excited to head back to school and have some fun times at a recess playing on the playground, but how about you? What was your best part of back to school with this kind of weather?

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0: From the Trending 55 newsroom, here's what you need to know.
1: Good afternoon, I'm Keith Opper. Extra enforcement is present for the first few days of students heading back to class. Sergeant Brennan Willenberg of the Peace Regional RCMP says safety tips for everyone goes a long way.
2: It can sometimes be hard to see some of those little kids walk between vehicles. Drop them off on the sidewalk side so they're not exposed to traffic. You know, make sure you're slowing down near crosswalks and intersections. Avoid passing other vehicles when stopped at a crosswalk. They may be yielding to somebody you can't see. Just obey all crossing guards and yield to pedestrians at all marked and unmarked crosswalks.
1: Sergeant says safety is the biggest priority and mindset for all parties at this time of the year. Back-to-school routines are back in effect as students in the Northwest head back to class for the new school year. Michael McMahon, the superintendent of the Fort Vermilion School Division, says the division goals remain at high standard.
3: Our goals have always focused on the importance of literacy and numeracy and careers, and that's really what our parents really want. If 95% of kids can read by the end of grade 3, their career in high school is successful. These complexity classrooms that will allow us to help these children in a much more intense intervention is going to change the game in Fort Vermilion School Division.
1: McMahon states the excitement of the beginning of the 2027 campaign is present. Today's the last day to complete the speed limit survey in the town of Fairview. The community input is being proposed to have limits of 40 kilometers an hour throughout the town. Surveys can be filled out online or on the town newsletter and handed in to the office. Partly cloudy skies are in store for the Northwest heading into this evening, but lows are still a little cool at just above 5 degrees. Digits do warm up maybe into the mid-20s for Tuesday and Wednesday, but then it gets wet for Thursday and Friday. In sports, most training camps in the Northwest Junior Hockey League are done except for the LaCrete Lumber Barons, who have theirs next week. Preseason games are being announced for this season, which start this weekend. The regular season starts September the 18th. The Toronto Blue Jays have the day off today, but will be scoreboard watching as they fly to Cleveland to start a 3-game set with the Guardians tomorrow. Both Baltimore and Texas are in action tonight, and both are around where the Jays are in the American League wildcard race. For more on these stories, you can visit our website and download the app for local news delivered straight to your phone. For Trending 55, I'm Keith Hopper.
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Owen Riegling in River Country. Hey, Tadda Tam, still filling in for Chris Myers today. For today's colorful convo, we've been talking about food or drink rules that you never follow. And chatting with Jerry Gomes about this, he said that food shouldn't be limited to a certain time of day. Like, you can have those pancakes for supper or the soup for breakfast. It's all food to nourish your body anyways, right? Fair enough. I love some breakfast for supper myself, so can't fault you for that one, Jared. So what food or drink rule do you never follow?

Ain't a crazy baby. I just one drink could change things. Who'd ever thought we'd make it? Who'd have thought we'd ever come this far? Sparks flying over Bud Lights. Do what you're doing for the rest of your life.

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0: Danielle Town, Sunshine's Free in River Country. Well, that final dismissal bell is ringing any time now. So a reminder for you out on the roads, pay attention to all the back-to-school areas. Maybe you got a little relaxed about that school zone over the summer, but kids are going to be walking home and, of course, riding the bus as well. So be careful on the roads, whether you're in that 30-click speed zone you got to slow down for, or maybe you're sitting behind a bus with that stop sign out. No, you can't pass. I know how tempting it is, but don't do it, man. Don't do it. Either way, drive careful, and let's keep everyone safe on the roads, especially the kids.
1: He's a ranch hand in a pinch, man. Hotter than the red on the cattle brand. Cause she's a gold digger with a quick trigger. A cast iron skillet swinging lid flipper. Now he's a double wide on the county line. Sipping on a six-pack of Lone Star Light. She did him dirty, took him to

horseback. Now he's a buckskin, 15 hands, 5-time team road champion.

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Well, good news for the Peace Regional SPCA, who are celebrating a major milestone. The organization announced its success at its appeal hearing. This means that plans for the new animal shelter will be moving forward at the original location. The Peace Regional SPCA says that this is a day to celebrate and thanks donors, businesses, community partners, volunteers, contractor, everyone who offered encouragement or spread the word. Work is still ahead, but the organization says that this milestone is all about giving animals a better future. More on the news section of our app and website.

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0: From the Trending 55 newsroom, here's what you need to know.
1: Good afternoon, I'm Keith Opper. Extra enforcement is present for the first few days of students heading back to class. Sergeant Brennan Willenberg of the Peace Regional RCMP says safety tips for everyone goes a long way.
2: It can sometimes be hard to see some of those little kids walk between vehicles. Drop them off on the sidewalk side so they're not exposed to traffic. You know, make sure you're slowing down near crosswalks and intersections. Avoid passing other vehicles when stopped at a crosswalk. They may be yielding to somebody you can't see. Just obey all crossing guards and yield to pedestrians at all marked and unmarked crosswalks.
1: Sergeant says safety is the biggest priority and mindset for all parties at this time of the year. Back-to-school routines are back in effect as students in the Northwest head back to class for the new school year. Michael McMahon, the superintendent of the Fort Vermilion School Division, says the division goals remain at high standard.
3: Our goals have always focused on the importance of literacy and numeracy and careers, and that's really what our parents really want. If 95% of kids can read by the end of grade 3, their career in high school is successful. These complexity classrooms that will allow us to help these children in a much more intense intervention is going to change the game in Fort Vermilion School Division.
1: McMahon states the excitement of the beginning of the 2027 campaign is present. Today's the last day to complete the speed limit survey in the town of Fairview. The community input is being proposed to have limits of 40 kilometers an hour throughout the town. Surveys can be filled out online or on the town newsletter and handed in to the office. Partly cloudy skies are in store for the Northwest heading into this evening, but lows are still a little cool at just above 5 degrees. Digits do warm up maybe into the mid-20s for Tuesday and Wednesday, but then it gets wet for Thursday and Friday. In sports, most training camps in the Northwest Junior Hockey League are done except for the LaCrete Lumber Barons, who have theirs next week. Preseason games are being announced for this season, which start this weekend. The regular season starts September the 18th. The Toronto Blue Jays have the day off today, but will be scoreboard watching as they fly to Cleveland to start a three-game set with the Guardians tomorrow. Both Baltimore and Texas are in action tonight, and both are around where the Jays are in the American League wildcard race. For more on these stories, you can visit our website and download the app for local news delivered straight to your phone. For Trending 55, I'm Keith Opper.
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Hey, Tadai Tam, back with today's Colorful Convo. Chatting with some friends over the weekend who said they don't put any syrup in the fridge. Whether it's some classic Canadian maple syrup or pancake syrup, it's all kept in the cupboard. As someone who always puts syrup in the fridge, I find this a little bit weird, but is there a food or drink rule like this that you don't follow? Let me think on. So we got Riley Green, thinks you're drunk in River Country.

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There's been a lot of talks about trade deals between the U.S. and Canada lately. 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

Billy Carrington in River Country. If you're heading up, packing up to head home, keep an eye on the roads this afternoon. As we've been talking about earlier, kids are starting to head back to class today. Even though it is a little bit later in the afternoon, there's a chance that buses might still be out, and still a good idea to keep an eye out for kids on their way home, or maybe even in playground zones. So be careful, keep an eye out for kids, and follow those speed limits. 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

0: From the Trending 55 newsroom, here's what you need to know.
1: Good evening, I'm Keith Opper. Kids are back at school and the authorities are present to make sure everyone stays safe. Sergeant Brennan Willenberg of the Peace Regional RCMP says keep an eye on the speedometer and your surroundings.
2: Biggest one is just a reminder for everybody. You know, you'll see us out in those school zones doing those patrols, sitting in there monitoring during drop-off and pick-up time specifically. And it's just to remind everybody that school's back in session and it's busier down in those ends and to really watch what you're doing and where you're driving.
1: Sergeant says to be cautious around school buses and parked vehicles, especially in those school zones. Predominance of students are heading back to school today and tomorrow in the Northwest as the 2027 school year gets underway. Michael McMahon, the superintendent of the Fort Vermilion School Division, says the division sets their bar high.
3: We know how to teach reading, we know how to teach math, and we follow the science of learning, the science of reading, the science of math. We present at a number of different international conferences, and when international conferences are calling us,

0: shelter project. Construction will be commencing at their location near the old Bell Petroleum Center. Officials also say construction might start in the next few weeks. Today is the last day to complete the speed limit survey in the town of Fairview. The community input is being proposed to have limits of 40 kilometers an hour throughout the town. Surveys can be filled out online or on the town newsletter and be handed in to the office. Trending 55 voters are concerned. A recent poll shows an even split as to whether or not the provincial government is or isn't listening to the concern of citizens. This week's poll question deals with feelings of a trade deal between Canada and the U.S. that can be reached or not. You can cast your vote on our website. Partly cloudy skies are in store for the northwest heading into this evening, but lows tonight will be a little cool at just above 5 degrees. Digits do warm up, maybe into the mid-20s for Tuesday and Wednesday, but then it gets wet for Thursday and Friday. In sports, most training camps in the Northwest Junior Hockey League are done, except for the Lacrete Lumber Barons, who have theirs next weekend. Preseason games have been announced for the season, which start this weekend. The regular season starts September the 18th. The Toronto Blue Jays have the day off today, but will be scoreboard watching as they fly to Cleveland to start a three-game set with the Guardians tomorrow. Both Baltimore and Texas are in action tonight, and both are around where the Jays are in the American League wildcard race. For more on these stories, you can visit our website, download the app for local news delivered straight to your phone. For Trending 55, I'm Keith Hopper.
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0: Looking at the Ag Events calendar, the Peace Country Beef and Forage Association is hosting From Clay to Crops, a field tour of a hobby farm where pigs and goats are gradually phased into grazing in heavy clay soils while managing weeds and restoring the ground. It takes place Wednesday afternoon, September the 2nd, at a farm in Clear Hills County, north of Fairview. 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The Peace River Area Monitoring Program is celebrating their 10th anniversary with their Clean Air Photo Contest. Landscapes, skies, seasons, and moments that highlight the air that we all breathe are pictures the judges are looking for. 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Prizes are up for grabs. The details on Pramp's Facebook page. The deadline is September 15th. The Peace Country Beef and Forage Association is hosting their annual Cattle Market Evening with keynote speaker Brian Perilat. Learn about current marketing trends, explore various beef sale formats, and to prepare cattle for market during times of feed scarcity. It takes place Wednesday, September 16th at the Ag Society Hall in Rycroft. Pre-registration is required. 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

0: 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If you have an event you'd like added to the farm calendar, contact the Trending 55 news team.
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2: I don't know if you were looking at me or not. 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I don't mean to bother you, but I

Hey, it's Tati Tam, still filling in for Chris Myers this evening, and back with today's colorful convo. We've been talking about a food or drink rule you don't follow. Now, another one I don't follow, and a lot of folks call me out on this one, is I don't put ice in my drinks. I find it gets just a little bit too cold for my teeth. That and ice can melt, diluting drinks, even an iced tea, which I've gotten a few strange looks about, but yeah, is there a food or drink rule you don't follow? And is there like some real reason behind it, or is it just preference? Something to think on as we turn up some Lainey Wilson, John Mayer, in today's country, yesterday's favorites, River Country.

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Cameron Whitcomb in River Country. Hey, Tada Tam, with you for just a few more minutes. That's right, I am just about out of here. Had a great time filling in for Chris Myers this afternoon, but I'm going to be heading back to the midday show tomorrow. So catch me at 11 o'clock with more colorful conversation. But until then, we got Bobby Wills, Never Didn't Love You, in River Country. I hope that you have a safe, warm, and wonderful rest of your evening.

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1: Good evening, I'm Keith Hopper. Kids are back at school and the authorities are present to make sure everyone stays safe. Sergeant Brennan Willenberg of the Peace Regional RCMP says keep an eye on the speedometer and your surroundings.
2: Biggest one is just a reminder for everybody, you know, you'll see us out in those school zones doing those patrols, sitting in there monitoring during drop-off and pick-up time specifically, and it's just to remind everybody that school's back in session and it's busier down in those ends and to really watch what you're doing and where you're driving.
1: Sergeant says to be cautious around school buses and parked vehicles, especially in those school zones. Predominance of students are heading back to school today and tomorrow in the Northwest as the 2027 school year gets underway. Michael McMahon, the superintendent of the Fort Vermilion School Division, says the division sets their bar high.
3: We know how to teach reading, we know how to teach math, and we follow the science of learning, the science of reading, the science of math. We present at a number of different international conferences, and when international conferences are calling us to present our results, we know how we're going to get there.
1: McMahon says collaboration between schools, the division, students, and parents is the key to a successful year. Peace Regional SPCA has allowed to move forward with the building of